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1: ஆமென், ஆமென். Thank you Lord. Yes Lord, it's been such a wonderful evening Lord, with your power, with your praise, with your glory, with your presence, the way you have been coming and ministering Lord. Thank you Jesus, because you have been lifted up, glorified and magnified Lord, because when we put you first, when we give you that place Lord of honor and praise, and how you come to minister Lord to your people Lord, through your presence, through the power of your Holy Spirit and the anointing power Lord, has been breaking many yokes of bondage upon people, oh God, bringing them deliverance Lord. And even these two sisters Lord, who have joined right at the end of the very segment Lord, it is no accident that you brought them Lord through the guidance of your Holy Spirit. And I pray Lord they would come and join us on Wednesdays as well Lord, to pray together Lord, for Sister Kavi Kavinda and Sister Shanti from Norway. Lord, we thank you for their calling and their burden Lord, to share and pray and worship and also join us Lord. Now Lord, as we Lord close this session Lord, Father, this evening Lord, we give Lord Jesus the wonderful way in which you have given us Lord such a praise and time of praise and glory and honor to you Lord. We give it back to you Lord, only Lord, that you would bring forth that blessing Lord upon everyone that have joined. And Brother Mahindran, who has been with us right from the beginning to the end, to Lord support and be and pray and Lord working together Lord, along with the Leslie and Sister Rita Lord. This is none of us Lord, this is of you, this is of the power of your Holy Spirit leading and guiding us Lord, and doing what they are doing Lord, to Lord even continue to go on Lord into the networks Lord, with YouTube and Facebook Lord. We do not take this life. This is of your work. This is of your kingdom power, Lord, how it's extended, Lord Jesus, that the people that are not listening at the moment could also go in and listen after this, Lord, after the program is over. So we thank you, Lord, for all the recordings and all the coordination of the programs between them, all of them working together as one, Lord. So we thank you, praise you, bless you, glorify you in Jesus' name. Now, I thank you, Lord, for Sister Grace, who came and Lord opened up Lord Jesus in praise and worship, and also her devotional. We thank you, Lord, for her bringing her in, Lord, and making her a blessing to many, Lord, as you would prepare her, Lord Jesus, and also use her, Lord, in your kingdom, Lord. Thank you for that blessing, and use her mightily, and cover her under your precious blood. Protect her, Lord, along with her family, Lord, and we give you all honor and glory and praises, Lord, accordingly. Now I pray, Lord, as a thank you for ministry came from Sister Dolly. In spite of her throat, she has been now able to sing again. Lord, despite of that smoke that is going on because of the wind direction going from Kelowna to Alberta, Lord, for the smoke, Lord, for the from the fires, Lord, especially when she has the Lord, a little bit of a problem with her throat and all that, she was able to sing and bring forth honor and glory to you and worship, Lord, and prayed for the workers. We thank you for that. Also, Lord, as I came along and prayed for the hearers, Lord, and this is the criteria in which you work, Lord, as we pray, as we wait upon, as we prepare their souls, Lord. You're working through your spirit, Lord. And we thank you, Lord, for that, Lord. And also, Lord, for the first word that came. And also, Sister Mary Thangalingam's Kavitha, Lord Jesus, the poetry that came, Lord Jesus, such a beautiful way. So you have given her such a talent to write, Lord, the words that came through with the guidance of your Holy Spirit, to put it down on paper, Lord, written and read, Lord, of the power of the Holy Spirit emanating and working through her, Lord. And bless her mightily. Give her more of your words, more of your wisdom, to come through, Lord, to honor and glorify you. Bless her, call, bless her family, and protect her as well. And as I thank you, Lord, for the way you are working, Lord, through the word of the ministry that has been coming through, Lord, as I opened it up with the first word, Lord Jesus, that you gave through, Lord Jesus, for the way, Lord, only your Holy Spirit is able to do that. Lord, we thank you for that, Lord Jesus. Seed time and harvest, Lord, belong to us, number one. Many people attach it to the money and all the blessings that they can receive. But, Lord, first of all, our life has to, Lord, first come through, Lord, as our seed time and harvest. What we sow is what we reap, Lord, according to the harvest time, good and the bad, evil and the good. Everything comes out of us when we honor and serve you, Lord, in spirit and in truth. That is when, Lord, we come before you, Lord, for seed time and harvest. So we thank you, Lord, for that opening of the word to, Lord, touch many and open up their hearts and lives. We also thank you for Sister Arundhati's message as well, Father. Lord, even as Lord Jesus, you have said to us, Lord, first, Lord Jesus, when we, Lord, come to you, Lord, and honor you and love you and worship you, Lord Jesus, and love the Lord thy God with all thy heart, mind, body, soul, and spirit, Lord, and to love our neighbors as thyself, that is your word. When we obey, when we follow that, when we live that, Lord, then we are automatically, Lord Jesus, coming into that realm of that way. We become such a blessing, Lord. The candle of the Lord, as you call it, Lord, and the epistles of God written of, read of men and written of God. So we thank you, Lord, for the way you move through the people, Lord, that they live it and glorify you through that, Lord, and also become that peaceful people that people can read and know that they are a different people of peace, Lord, that would come through them. Thank you for that challenging word as well, and a blessing, Lord. Many would be blessed by it, Lord. Bless her, Lord, and her call and her ministry, and her, also for the burden she carries, Lord, for the young people and the ministry and all the prayer lives you have given to her, Lord. Protect her, keep her, lead her, and guide her, and use her mightily, I pray in Jesus' name. And for the wonderful way, Lord, the second message, Lord, is continuing to be such a wonder, working power of the Holy Spirit, working, Lord, this time, Lord Jesus, to do with Esther and Mordecai. What a difference they make, oh God, for the wonderful people of God, the God of Israel coming through a woman of God, using and made a difference with her, Lord, where she was, Lord, inside that very kingly place, Lord, as a queen. That, Lord, even though she was not, Lord, she was put in place to see through her uncle. Oh, Mordecai had put her in place through God's guidance, and in a place at a time such as this, she was used, Lord. And if she could be used at a time such as this as a woman of God, it is an eye-opener for all the women to see that, and also for the men through Mordecai. But if not for Mordecai, Esther wouldn't have been where she was, and he was the instrument behind that. So let all the men be challenged by that very way, Lord, in which you, how you come through, Lord, big purposes to be fulfilled, because they are yielded to you, they see through your eyes and be used by your kingdom principles, Lord, as they're obedient to your word and they carry with your burden and your spirit upon their lives. So we thank you for that challenging word, Lord, and it goes forth, Lord, into the YouTube and Facebook and other networks. Let them be challenged, let them be convicted upon their hearts, Lord, to work, Lord, with the word that is being going forth to challenge their hearts, to make a difference, Lord, between men and women, I pray in Jesus' name. Also, thank you for Pastor Anton Rasanayam's word once again. As he talked about the Holy Spirit, Lord, we cannot accomplish nothing, Lord, nothing whatsoever can we accomplish with what's said and done, except the Spirit of the living God coming through the anointing power of the Holy Spirit to accomplish that task which you have sent to us, Lord, to this world. When you went, Lord Jesus, you said, I will send forth the Spirit upon you, and you will become witnesses unto me. And that is what's going on right at this time until you come for us, Lord. And you are fulfilling that, Lord, even through these networks, Lord, that you have called it out as the end days of ministry. You are making such a difference, Lord. And even with Pastor Simone Stanley, Lord, even at his goes, it is going to make such a difference, Lord, challenging many hearts, especially in the lethargic states where they are in churches, in ministries, in our calls, everywhere, Lord. People are taking a backstake, literally in a backsliding state, Lord, where they don't pray enough, they don't challenge their hearts enough, they don't do enough for the kingdom, even though they have the calls, Lord. Father, challenge them and bring them back, Lord, into the fold. Use them mightily, Lord. Make a difference, Lord, as you are coming soon, and prepare the church accordingly, I pray. In Jesus' name I pray. Amen and amen.
2: Amen. Amen. Thank you, Sister Rajani Alangarmani, for closing prayer. அதாவது வருகிற திங்கக்கிழமை ஏன்னா கொத்தாசுவரும் பர்வதங்களுக்கு நேராக நித்திய வெளிச்ச நிகழ்ச்சி நடக்கின்றது. 7:30 எட்டு மட்டும்
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